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to hear that. You don't want to see him. 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You'd rather not think in eternal dimensions. 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
1: Your weather details now for AM 1250. Clear tonight with a low of 0. Tomorrow, it'll be mainly sunny and windy, a high of 17. On Tuesday, sunshine, 22 degrees, and then for Wednesday, sunny and 20. Current weather conditions and the 7-day forecast can be found anytime on the Lowen Body Shop weather page on your Steinbach online app. I'm Judy Peters.

He has overturned the fall, and now his name is cried aloud. Let every knee to him be bowed. Give him eternal praises. Our Lord is worthy of worship and praise forevermore.

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1: I'm Judy Peters. Expecting a low tonight around zero. Your forecast details are on the way. After years of impersonating Elvis Presley on stage, Steinbeck's Corny Rempel will now be taking those talents to the big screen. Rempel, who's the morning show host on Mix 96.7 FM, has landed a role in a feature film where he'll play the part of Elvis Presley. He says in late October or early November, he'll head overseas for the shoot.
2: I'm going to be flying to Budapest to shoot one scene in a movie where that character in the movie meets Elvis in 1975. That's literally all I can say about the movie itself because the non-disclosure agreement.
1: Rempel says he was in absolute shock when he learned he had been picked for the role. Students at Green Valley School in Grunthal have collected more than 3 truckloads of food for the Grunthal Caring Hands Food Bank. The school's annual food drive uses the point system that gives more points for items the food bank needs most. Grade 7 teacher Maria Friesen says the students learned how quickly these items are used.
3: Usually they have people coming every 2 weeks and they get 2 or 3 cans of condensed soup, for example. And so then every 2 weeks they are giving away anywhere from 150 to 180 cans of soup. So when the kids see that, they go, wow, that's a lot. That really sinks in for them.
1: Jill Plett with Grunthal Caring Hands says the donation could not have come at a better time, with food bank shelves becoming very sparse throughout the summer. Rosa Valley School hosted Mobile Vision Care Clinic to provide eye exams and glasses to students. Principal Jennifer Collette says it's very meaningful for the school to provide this opportunity.
4: It means the world to us to host it. It actually makes me emotional thinking about it because there's a lot of students who don't get their eyes tested and it impacts them in the classroom.
1: Collette says 33 sets of glasses will be given to students and the clinic has been a positive experience. Nearly 100 volunteers, staff, and board members gathered on Thursday at Mennonite Heritage Village for a special volunteer appreciation evening. Program coordinator Jason Thiessen says the museum simply could not do without them.
5: All of the staff just tried to pull together and do something. Well, we wouldn't have a very great festival day or a great school program. It takes lots of hands to do all these things. So thank you very much for partnering with us.
1: The evening included dessert, trivia, and plenty of thank yous after a busy spring and summer season. 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Clear tonight with a low of 0. Tomorrow it'll be mainly sunny and windy, a high of 17. On Tuesday, sunshine, 22 degrees, and then for Wednesday, sunny and 20. Current weather conditions and the 7-day forecast can be found anytime on the Low In Body Shop weather page on your Steinbeck Online app. I'm Judy Peters.
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Well, friends, we invite you now to join with us in these next few moments, which we call the quiet time. In Psalms, the fifth psalm, the 11th verse, we read, "But let all those that put their trust in thee rejoice. Let them ever shout for joy, because thou defendest them. Let them also that love thy name be joyful in thee." Well, we need something to give us joy and rejoicing, don't we, in days like this? I'm sure that as we read from the Holy Scriptures and as our hymn singer Joseph Barclay sings some of the old songs with Lauren Whitney at the pipe organ, we're going to find help and encouragement. This is Albert H. Salter speaking. For our first hymn today, we have an old hymn by Isaac Watts, "I Sing the Mighty Power of God."

Thank you, Joe. Thank you, Lauren. Isn't that a source of encouragement and help? No wonder we can go right along with a hymn writer who said, "Now thank we all our God with heart and hands and voices, who wondrous things hath done, in whom his world rejoices, who from our mother's arms hath blessed us on our way with countless gifts of love, and still is ours today. Oh, may this bounteous God through all our life be near us, with ever joyful hearts and blessed peace to cheer us, and keep us in his grace, and guide us when perplexed, and free us from all ills in this world and the next. All praise and thanks to God, the Father now be given, the Son and him who reigns with them in highest heaven, the one eternal God, whom earth and heaven adore. For thus it was, is now, and shall be evermore." They would call this an old hymn of thanksgiving, and I've always said we ought to be thankful every day. And so I'm glad to have Lauren Whitney, our organist, play this old hymn, "Now Thank We All Our God."

Thank you, Lauren. I just trust that we were joining in singing along with you from the bottom of our hearts. Now thank we all our God with heart and hands and voices, who wondrous things hath done. Let us open the pages of the Holy Scriptures now to the Gospel of Luke, reading from the 12th chapter, beginning with the 13th verse. We've read this portion so many times. It is a real challenge and help, and should be, to our hearts. And one of the company said unto the Lord, Master, speak to my brother, that he divide the inheritance with me. And he said unto him, Man, who made me a judge or a divider over you? And he said unto them, Take heed and beware of covetousness. For a man's life consisteth not in the abundance of the things which he possesseth. And he spake a parable unto them, saying, The ground of a certain rich man brought forth plentifully. And he thought within himself, saying, What shall I do, because I have no room where to bestow my fruits? And he said, This will I do. I will pull down my barns and build greater, and there will I bestow all my fruits and my goods. And I will say to my soul, Soul, thou hast much goods laid up for many years. Take thine ease, eat, drink, and be merry. But God said unto him, Thou fool, this night thy soul shall be required of thee. Then whose shall those things be which thou hast provided? And so is he that layeth up treasure for himself, and is not rich toward God. And he said unto his disciples, Therefore I say unto you, take no thought for your life, what ye shall eat, neither for the body, what ye shall put on. The life is more than meat, and the body is more than raiment. Consider the ravens, for they neither sow nor reap, which neither have storehouse nor barn, and God feedeth them. How much more are ye better than the fowls? And which of you, with taking thought, can add to his stature one cubit? If ye then be not able to do that thing which is least, why take ye thought for the rest? Consider the lilies, how they grow. They toil not, they spin not, and yet I say unto you that Solomon in all of his glory was not arrayed like one of these. If then God so clothe the grass which is today in the field and tomorrow is cast into the oven, how much more will he clothe you, O ye of little faith? And seek not ye what ye shall eat or what ye shall drink, neither be ye of doubtful mind. For all of these things do the nations of the world seek after, and your Father knoweth that ye have need of these things. But rather seek ye the kingdom of God, and all these things shall be added unto you. Fear not, little flock, for it is your Father's good pleasure to give you the kingdom. Sell that ye have, and give alms. Provide yourselves bags which wax not old, a treasure in the heavens that faileth not, where no thief approacheth, neither moth corrupteth. For where your treasure is, there will your heart be also. May God bless the reading of this portion of his word to our hearts. What a wonderful message from God's word for each of us, regardless of where we are throughout the face of the world.

Shall we lift our hearts now, friends, in a quiet word of prayer? Our Father in heaven, our hearts have been searched today by the words of thy Son, our Savior. And we thank thee, dear Father, for thy word which we have been reading. We thank thee for these songs which have spoken to our hearts. We thank thee that we have been reminded that where our treasure is, there will our heart be also. So may we seek the kingdom of God, which is, of course, of greatest importance. So continue to speak to our hearts today, we pray. Give us peace, quietness, and strength. We ask it in Jesus' name with thanksgiving.

I believe that we have had a time of heart-searching today, and we feel that these moments of quietness and strength ought to be just that, day by day. I think as we close, we could well remember the 15th verse here of the 12th chapter of the Gospel of Luke. Let us meditate upon this important message. And the Lord said unto them, "Take heed and beware of covetousness, for a man's life consisteth not in the abundance of the things which he possesseth."

It's Monday, October 5th, and good morning. We're back for the weekend. What a beautiful one it was. The early morning show is here. I'm Chris Sumner. It was so gorgeous yesterday, I'm not even upset about burning my lips while spending most of the day outside. Now, as for all the leaves that fell on my lawn after I mowed it on Saturday, well, I may have a different feeling about that. All right, let's take a look at the forecast and then set up our first morning show of the week. Well above average today in the temperature department here in the southeast. Mainly sunny, wind gusting up to 60 this afternoon from the southeast and a high of 17 degrees. Clear tonight, overnight low 8. Sunny on Tuesday, wind shifting northwesterly, gusting to 60 and a high of 21. Wednesday, partly sunny, 17. Sunshine Thursday, high 17. 14 our average daytime high for this point in October. Minus 2 this hour in Sprague, 4 degrees in Winnipeg, Steinbach, Richer, and Kleefeld. Wind from the east at 6, and the relative humidity is 79%. Get detailed weather conditions, including wind and humidity, on the Low and Body Shop weather page on the Steinbach online app. All right, above average for much of the week as we head into Thanksgiving weekend. That's right, turkey time will be 1 week from today. I know yesterday I saw a number of houses around town that had quite a few vehicles outside them. I'm thinking a few gatherings took place this weekend in recognition of Thanksgiving. Well, looking ahead to 6 a.m. in today's morning show, our special guests will include Ben Nobbs-Teason, co-director for the Center for Transnational Mennonite Studies at the University of Winnipeg, which is hosting a conference playfully titled Long Distance Relationships, Communication, and the Mennonite Diaspora. Ben would love to see strong representation from Southern Manitoba at the free event later this month. He'll drop by after 6:30 and 8:30. Over the next 10 minutes, music from Tim McGraw, Jade Turner, Dan and Shay, and this is Tara Lynn Hart, Stuff That Matters.

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1: Well above average today in the temperature department here in the southeast. Mainly sunny, wind gusting up to 60 this afternoon from the southeast, and a high of 17 degrees. Clear tonight, overnight low 8. Sunny on Tuesday, wind shifting northwesterly, gusting to 60, and a high of 21. Wednesday, partly sunny, 17. Sunshine Thursday, high 17. 14 our average daytime high for this point in October. Minus 2 this hour in Sprague, 4 degrees in Winnipeg, Steinbach, Richer, and Kleefeld. Wind from the east at 6, and the relative humidity is 79%. Get detailed weather conditions, including wind and humidity, on the Low & Body Shop weather page on the Steinbach online app.

It's Monday, October 5th. Good morning. We're back from the weekend, and what a beautiful one it was. So gorgeous. I'm not even upset about burning my lips yesterday while spending most of the day outside. I'll

0: Sky today, getting quite windy at times, reaching a high of 17 degrees. Your week's worth of weather details are coming up in just moments. And Mark Peters is running for a Ward 3 trustee position with the Hanover School Division. He says one of his priorities would be improving the relationship between the school board and the community through greater transparency.
1: I think that the board should have whatever policies have been reviewed posted publicly, right, so that people have an opportunity to respond or to comment on that, and that the board can consider the views of the community and their ideas.
0: Peters also wants residents to have a better understanding of the board's role and responsibilities. And the Seine River School Division says it has changed its busing procedures this year to get more younger students to school safely. With more, here's reporter Judy Peters.
2: A St. Anne parent recently raised concerns about school busing for students in the Falcon Bay area, saying some families are paying for busing because their children live within the 1.6 kilometer eligibility boundary. Seine River School Division Superintendent Colin Campbell says the division changed its procedures this year to prioritize free busing for younger students facing difficult walking routes.
3: It does mean that we aren't able to provide those extra paid seats, if you will, to our older students because we're wanting to provide opportunity for these younger kiddos.
2: Campbell says more than 30 K-6 students in St. Anne are now receiving busing who previously would have had to find their own way to school. I'm Judy Peters.
0: And LaBrokerie Helping Hands is looking to fill some gaps on its shelves during the fall food drive today. Coordinator Jocelyn Gauthier says while some donations are plentiful, others can be much harder to keep stocked.
4: We are lacking canned fruit and canned vegetables big time. That's our biggest thing right now, that we can just not get. Nobody donates that. We do get a lot of pasta and pasta sauce, but I mean, we hand out so many every 2 weeks that we still need that.
0: Gauthier says cereal and dried soup are also in high demand. Food donations can be dropped off today from 9 a.m. to 6 p.m. at Clearview Co-op Food Store in LaBrokerie. Meanwhile, Green Valley School students in Grunthal have collected more than 3 truckloads of food for the Grunthal Caring Hands Food Bank. Grade 7 teacher Maria Friesen says the school collected 7,908 points during the week-long food drive, with points awarded based on the items the food bank needed most. Friesen says there was a friendly competition with grade 7 students leading the way for most of the week.
5: And our grade 12s, in the end, we had a group of them that decided that they didn't want to get one-upped by the grade 7s and went out shopping and brought in a whole bunch the last day, so that the grade 12s ended up bringing in the most.
0: Jill Plant with Grunthal Caring Hands says the donations came at an important time because the food bank's shelves often get sparse over the summer. And whether you're on the go or at home, stay in the loop with the latest local stories. Download the Stabag Online app and stream us anywhere.
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0: Today, we're expecting a mostly clear sky with sunshine, getting quite windy at times with gusts to 60 kilometers an hour, warming up to 17 degrees. Tonight, a clear sky, windy overnight, low of +8. Tomorrow, sunshine, still windy, high of 21. Wednesday, mix of sun and cloud in 17. And on Thursday, sunshine in 17 degrees. We've got a clear sky across southeastern Manitoba. In Grunthal, Vida and Sprague, it's +2. Niverville, Winnipeg, Clefold, Richer, St. Pierre, 4. And in Steinbach, wind is from the east at 6 kilometers an hour. Humidity at 79%, and it is +4. For the latest local weather updates, visit the Lowen Body Shop weather page on Steinbach Online. I'm Addie Lowen.
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0: Hold On. That was Michael Bublé. Good morning. I'm Eva Hyde. What a spectacular weekend we had. My husband Rick, our dog Kevin, and I took the opportunity to hike the Pembina Valley Rim yesterday. We did wander off course for a bit, so it took us some time to find our way back to the trail. 3 hours later, after plenty of climbing up and down along the way, we finally made it back to the parking lot. Our legs were so exhausted, but it was such a good day to be outside. And we certainly weren't the only ones taking advantage of the weather yesterday. The parking lot was full, plenty of people that were out doing the same thing. The one surprise was how much of that fall color had already disappeared. A lot of the leaves had dropped and turned brown on the ground. Fall really does move quickly, and at this point in the year, the weather has a big impact on how much longer the season lasts. We'll see what's ahead. Those forecast details are next.
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2: Today, we're expecting a mostly clear sky with sunshine, getting quite windy at times with gusts to 60 kilometers an hour, warming up to 17 degrees. Tonight, a clear sky, windy overnight, low of plus 8. Tomorrow, sunshine, still windy, high of 21. Wednesday, mix of sun and cloud in 17. And on Thursday, sunshine in 17 degrees. We've got a clear sky across southeastern Manitoba. In Grenfell, Vida, and Sprague, it's plus 2. Niverville, Winnipeg, Clefold, Richer, St. Pierre, 4. And in Steinbeck, wind is from the east at 6 kilometers an hour, humidity at 79%, and it is plus 4. For the latest local weather updates, visit the Lowen Body Shop weather page on Steinbeck Online. I'm Addie Lowen.
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5: Good harvesting weather across the prairies over the last couple of weeks has made a big difference, but harvest is still running behind normal in all three provinces, with Manitoba still dealing with rain and wet field conditions in some areas. Another concern now for the prairies is frost and below zero temperatures, which have been reported in a few areas. Saskatchewan leads the way with the harvest at 63% complete. Alberta has reached 60% complete. Manitoba is at 51%. The cereal harvest is advancing quickly, but canola remains the biggest harvest challenge. In Alberta, only 31% of the canola crop has been harvested. Another 36% is swathed. 45% is complete in Saskatchewan, while Manitoba is most advanced at 57% complete. For Golden West, I'm Glendalee Allen Bosler.
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6: In the Manitoba Junior Hockey League, Steinbeck got a pair of goals from Lyndon Lamb and Merrick Miller, while also having Logan Mell chip in, helping them dump the Winkler Flyers 5-2. The Pistons are 3-0 on the regular season against the Flyers this year. Elsewhere, Dauphin blanked Portage 4-0. In the Hanover Taché Junior Hockey League, Grunthal defeated East St. Paul 7-3. In the Manitoba U18 AAA Hockey League, Eastman pummeled Southwest 13-1. In the Manitoba U18 AAA Female Hockey League, Eastman defeated Central Plains 4-3 in a shootout. In the AHL, Manitoba upended Chicago 8-3. In the WHL, Brandon tripled up Victoria 6-2. And in the NHL, the Winnipeg Jets defeated Detroit 3-2. 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I'm Dave Anthony.
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0: Good morning. It's Monday, October 5th. I'm Chris Sumner, and later this month, October 23rd and 24th, the Center for Transnational Mennonite Studies at the University of Winnipeg is hosting a conference playfully titled Long Distance Relationships, Communication and the Mennonite Diaspora. Ben Knobs-Teeson is co-director of the center. He's one of our special guests today and will tell us more about the conference and why we should encourage ourselves to go and check it out later this month. That conversation in 10 minutes, right now, 6:30.
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2: Good morning, I'm Addie Lowen. Today we'll be enjoying a mostly sunny sky, windy at times, high of 17 degrees. Your week's worth of weather details are on the way in just moments. The Seine River School Division says it has changed its busing procedures this year to get more younger students to school safely. Superintendent Colin Campbell says the change was made after families raised concerns about difficult routes for young children living within the 1.6 kilometer eligibility area.
3: And so we had received some calls over the last year just in regards to our young kiddos that they live less than that 1.6 from school. However, the route to school is challenging.
2: The change has provided busing for more than 30 additional K-6 students in St. Anne. Campbell says this has resulted in the removal of paid seating options for students in the higher grades. And another candidate has entered the race for the Ward 3 trustee seat with the Hanover School Division. With more, here's reporter Darcy Wilkinson.
4: Mark Peters says one issue he would like to see the board focus more attention on is bullying.
5: I would like to work with the educators, similar to the literacy plan, on how can we detect bullying sooner to mitigate its impact. Because it's certainly going to happen. It's how fast can we respond in a manner to put it, a stop to individual instances between students.
4: Peters also lists greater transparency, improving literacy in classrooms, and responding to growth as priorities. I'm Darcy Wilkinson.
2: Meanwhile, the Rosa Valley School hosted a mobile vision care clinic to provide eye exams and glasses to students. Principal of the Rosa Valley School, Jennifer Collette, says it is very meaningful for the school to provide this opportunity.
6: It means the world to us to host it. It actually makes me emotional thinking about it because there's a lot of students who don't get their eyes tested and it impacts them in the classroom.
2: Collette says 33 sets of glasses will be given to students and the clinic has been a positive experience. And the Broker Helping Hands is looking to fill some gaps on its shelves during the fall food drive today. With more, here's reporter Cosette Bott.
7: Coordinator Jocelyn Gauthier says while some donations are plentiful, other things can be much harder to keep stocked.
8: We are lacking canned fruit and canned vegetables big time. That's our biggest thing right now that we can just not get. Nobody donates that. We do get a lot of pasta and pasta sauce, but I mean, we hand out so many every 2 weeks that we still need that.
7: Gauthier says cereal and dried soup are also in high demand. Donations can be dropped off from 9 a.m. to 6 p.m. at Clearview Co-op Food Store in La Broquerie. I'm Cosette Bott.
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2: Today, we're expecting a mostly clear sky with sunshine getting quite windy at times with gusts to 60 kilometers an hour, warming up to 17 degrees. Tonight, a clear sky, windy overnight, low of plus 8. Tomorrow, sunshine, still windy, high of 21. Wednesday, mix of sun and cloud in 17. And on Thursday, sunshine in 17 degrees. We've got a clear sky across southeastern Manitoba. In Grenfell, Vida, and Sprague, it's plus 2. Niverville, Winnipeg, Cleveland, Richer, St. Pierre, 4. And in Steinbeck, wind is from the east at 6 kilometers an hour. Humidity at 79%, and it is plus 4. For the latest local weather updates, visit the Lowen Body Shop weather page on Steinbeck Online. I'm Addie Lowen.

0: This have met the persistent challenge of communication with an increasingly dispersed global community. Ben Knobs-Teason is co-director of the center.
1: We maybe know, or maybe listeners would imagine, Mennonites as a community that have spread out across space and time since their origins, 500 years ago. And so we were thinking about every year at the University of Winnipeg, we host conferences on different themes related to Mennonite history. And we had a suggestion from one of our most venerable longtime scholars of Mennonite history based down in New Zealand, James Urey, to think about communications technology and about, you know, not just the subjects of everyday life in Mennonite history, but how Mennonites were able to stay in touch with one another as they moved across to new locations, set up new colonies, began mission work, communicated within those networks. And so, yeah, we know long-distance relationships can be challenging. I moved away from home for quite a number of years and tried to keep in touch with family, and that kind of play on words was the origin for the title. But we are thinking more broadly about this question of communication in a worldwide network.
0: From your context, Ben, why do you feel there's a value in exploring this particular topic within the Mennonite community?
1: It is one that has been really central to sustaining Mennonite communities. Not just in, emotional terms, I guess, though that is the subject of several of our presentations, right? Those heartfelt ties between places, but even questions of survival. So certainly when Mennonites encountered profound difficulties, dating all the way back, we could look at the 1700s when Mennonites living in present-day Poland experienced war and destruction of property. They would often write letters to their co-religionists. Mennonites were still living in Holland at the time, asking for assistance. That played out as well in the early Soviet Union period, when Mennonites relied on assistance from North American Mennonites to kind of get through famine and the chaos of civil war. So these have been really life-sustaining connections over time.
0: Ben Knobs-Teason, co-director, Center for Transnational Mennonite Studies, which is hosting a free two-day conference October 23rd and 24th at the University of Winnipeg. It's titled Long Distance Relationships, Communication and the Mennonite Diaspora. You can register now online, ctms.uwinnipeg.ca. Now, Ben will join us later on the morning show to reflect on how Mennonite's global migration has led to the development of a transnational village, and also how linguistic barriers of those various communities have been overcome. A look at your forecast. You're going to like the warmer than average temperatures on the way.
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4: Today, we're expecting a mostly clear sky with sunshine, getting quite windy at times with gusts to 60 kilometers an hour, warming up to 17 degrees. Tonight, a clear sky, windy overnight, low of plus 8. Tomorrow, sunshine, still windy, high of 21. Wednesday, mix of sun and cloud in 17. And on Thursday, sunshine in 17 degrees. We've got a clear sky across southeastern Manitoba. In Grenfell, Vida, and Sprague, it's plus 2. Niverville, Winnipeg, Clefold, Richer, St. Pierre, 4. And in Steinbach, wind is from the east at 6 kilometers an hour. Humidity at 79%, and it is plus 4. For the latest local weather updates, visit the Lowen Body Shop weather page on Steinbach Online. I'm Addie Lowen.
5: Hello, I'm Pastor Danny Greening from the Clarny Mennonite Church. A moment of meditation from the Upper Room devotional guide. The Bible reading for today is from Romans chapter 15, 23-25. Paul wrote, "Since I have been longing for many years to visit you, I plan to do so when I go to Spain. Now, however, I am on my way to Jerusalem in the service of the Lord's people there." Thought for the day. Today I will look for the Plan B opportunities God brings my way.

0: and a St. Ann parent recently raised concerns about school busing for students in the Falcon Bay area. Some saying families are paying for busing because their children live within the 1.3-kilometer eligibility boundary. Saint River School Division Superintendent Colin Campbell says the division changed its procedures this year to prioritize free busing for younger students facing difficult walking routes.
1: It does mean that we aren't able to provide those extra paid seats, if you will, to our older students because we're wanting to provide opportunity for these younger kiddos.
0: Campbell says more than 30 K-6 students in St. Anne are now receiving busing who previously would have had to find their own way to school. And another candidate has entered the race for the Ward 3 trustee seat with the Hanover School Division. Mark Peters says one issue he would like to see the board focus more attention on is bullying.
2: I would like to work with the educators, similar to the literacy plan, on how can we detect bullying sooner to mitigate its impact. Because it's certainly going to happen. It's how fast can we respond in a manner to put it, a stop to individual instances between students.
0: Peters also lists greater transparency, improving literacy in classrooms, and responding to growth as priorities. And the Rosa Valley School gave students the opportunity to receive eye exams and glasses from Mobile Vision Care Clinic. Principal of Rosa Valley School, Jennifer Collette, acknowledges the struggle many rural families face when it comes to eye testing.
3: Families are busy over the summer and it's hard for transportation and all of those things for families to get to, if you're especially in a rural area.
0: Yes. The clinic provides comprehensive eye exams to students and glasses if necessary. 63 students received eye exams and 33 sets of glasses will be given out. And morning, noon, and night, Stanback Online keeps you connected to the stories that matter in the Southeast. Download the Stanback Online app to stream live.
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0: Today, we're expecting a mostly clear sky with sunshine, getting quite windy at times with gusts to 60 kilometers an hour, warming up to 17 degrees. Tonight, a clear sky, windy overnight, low of plus 8. Tomorrow, sunshine, still windy, high of 21. Wednesday, mix of sun and cloud in 17. And on Thursday, sunshine in 17 degrees. We've got a clear sky across southeastern Manitoba. In Grenfell, Vida, and Sprague, it's plus 2. Niverville, Winnipeg, Clefold, Richer, St. Pierre, 4. And in Steinbach, wind is from the east at 6 kilometers an hour, humidity at 79%, and it is plus 4. For the latest local weather updates, visit the Lowen Body Shop weather page on Steinbach Online. 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

0: That was the song Ride With You from Inuit singer-songwriter Masek, who joined us for Made in Manitoba for the first time Saturday afternoon. Masek is the Inuk artist name of Joni French, the granddaughter of well-known author Alice Masek French from Souris, a residential school survivor who documented her life in the books My Name is Masek and The Restless Nomad. Now, I asked her why she chose to create and record by the name, which was given to her by her grandmother.
1: The colonized name is exactly what that sounds like. And although I love my Irish roots and my name and everything, it does have a bit of a bittersweet taste to it because of the circumstances in which you're given two names. And so I have always really resonated with my Inuk name because my grandmother had it and she gave it to two of her grandchildren. She has a lot of grandchildren. And she always kind of told me like how much she reminded, or I reminded me, her of me. And we just had a really deep bond. It was a no-brainer for me to want to represent both my culture and my grandma and who I am as a person with my Inuk name.
0: And join me tonight for the radio encore of Made in Manitoba, 10:35 p.m. I'll have more conversation with Masek and also music from her second album, Here's Another One. In the meantime, you can listen to the entire program right now. Search for Made in Manitoba at podcastville.ca. While we had above average temperatures for much of the weekend with lots of sunshine, that theme continuing for much of this week as we head into Thanksgiving weekend. A look at the forecast coming up.
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7: Today, we're expecting a mostly clear sky with sunshine, getting quite windy at times with gusts to 60 kilometers an hour, warming up to 17 degrees. Tonight, a clear sky, windy overnight, low of plus 8. Tomorrow, sunshine, still windy, high of 21. Wednesday, mix of sun and cloud in 17. And on Thursday, sunshine in 17 degrees. We've got a clear sky across southeastern Manitoba. In Grenfell, Vida, and Sprague, it's plus 2. Niverville, Winnipeg, Cleveland, Richard, St. Pierre, 4. And in Steinbach, wind is from the east at 6 kilometers an hour, humidity at 79%, and it is plus 4. For the latest local weather updates, visit the Lowen Body Shop weather page on Steinbach Online. I'm Addie Lowen.

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4: 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We're expecting sunshine today. Windy conditions as well, high of 17 degrees. And gosh, those winds are sure yanking and trying to get those leaves off the trees. Though some leaves are still hanging on tight, and I love it because we've got some beautiful fall weather for those fall family photos. Now, today is Monday, October 5th, and don't mind the mild, warm weather at all. Today is also Hanover School Division Day 4, Steinbeck Garbage and Recycling Day 2. That's for all the great folks living on the west side of Brant Street, including Ellis, Giesbrecht, Woodhaven, Autumnwood, Park Hill, Grandview. It is time to bring your bins and bags to the curb. It is also Day 6 of the Steinbeck Online Auction. Now, bids will close this Wednesday, so you've got about two more days to search out the products and services you'd buy anyway, and then bid on them, then win and save. A Steinbeck Online Auction. You need to check it out today. Just some great, great items up for grabs. Now, today is day one of the Fall Food Drive. Today, we get to hang out in La Broquerie from 9 a.m. to 6 p.m. You'll find us at Clearview Co-op Food Store. We're going to be collecting your donations for the La Broquerie Helping Hands Food Bank. Then, tomorrow, we're heading west out to Niverville. Wednesday, we're at Fields and Cleefeld. We're taking in donations for the Caring Hands Food Bank in Grenthal. Then Thursday and Friday, we're going to be set up outside Steinbeck Sobeys, taking your donations for the Southeast Helping Hands Food Bank. So, please drop off your non-perishable food items in the community near you. And thank you for helping fill the shelves of our local food banks. Now, tomorrow evening from 5 to 6 is the Thanksgiving dinner hosted by Soups On. That is taking place in the basement of the Grace Mennonite Church. Then this Friday is the Southland Church Food and Clothing Drive. And that is all day long. And, you know, just looking at the list of ways that you can help and just encourage the community, know that there's a lot of caring people in the Southeast helping all the people in the Southeast that are in need. So whichever side you find yourself on these days, please know you are loved and important, and we're so glad that you're here. Now let's head back to today. It is Steinbeck Blood Donor Clinic Day. That's happening at the EMC on Main from 2 to 7. If you do have an hour of time, give the gift of life. You could save up to three people's lives just by giving an hour of your time.

0: to fill some gaps on its shelves during the fall food drive today. Coordinator Jocelyn Goche says while some donations are plentiful, others can be much harder to keep stocked.
1: We are lacking canned fruit and canned vegetables big time. That's our biggest thing right now that we can just not get. Nobody donates that. We do get a lot of pasta and pasta sauce, but I mean, we hand out so many every 2 weeks that we still need that.
0: Goche says cereal and dried soup are also in high demand. Food donations can be dropped off today from 9 a.m. to 6 p.m. at Clearview Co-op Food Store in La Broquerie. Meanwhile, Green Valley School students in Grunthal have collected more than 3 truckloads of food for the Grunthal Caring Hands Food Bank. Grade 7 teacher Maria Friesen says the school collected 7,908 points during the week-long food drive, with points awarded based on the items the food bank needed most. Friesen says there was a friendly competition with grade 7 students leading the way for most of the week.
2: And our grade 12s, in the end, we had a group of them that decided that they didn't want to get one-upped by the grade 7s and went out shopping and brought in a whole bunch the last day so that the grade 12s ended up bringing in the most.
0: Jill Plett with Grunthal Caring Hands says the donations came at an important time because the food bank's shelves often get sparse over the summer. And whether you're on the go or at home, stay in the loop with the latest local stories. Download the StubHub online app and stream us anywhere.
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0: Today, we're expecting a mostly clear sky with sunshine, getting quite windy at times with gusts to 60 kilometers an hour, warming up to 17 degrees. Tonight, a clear sky, windy overnight, low of plus 8. Tomorrow, sunshine, still windy, high of 21. Wednesday, mix of sun and cloud in 17. And on Thursday, sunshine in 17 degrees. We've got a clear sky across southeastern Manitoba. In Grunthal, Vida and Sprague, it's plus 2. Niverville, Winnipeg, Cleveland, Richard, St. Pierre, 4. And in Steinbach, wind is from the east at 6 kilometers an hour. Humidity at 79%, and it is plus 4. For the latest local weather updates, visit the Lowen Body Shop weather page on Steinbach Online. I'm Addie Lowen.
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9: Good harvesting weather across the prairies over the last couple of weeks has made a big difference, but harvest is still running behind normal in all 3 provinces. With Manitoba still dealing with rain and wet field conditions in some areas. Another concern now for the prairies is frost and below zero temperatures, which have been reported in a few areas. Saskatchewan leads the way with the harvest at 63% complete. Alberta has reached 60% complete. Manitoba is at 51%. The cereal harvest is advancing quickly, but canola remains the biggest harvest challenge. In Alberta, only 31% of the canola crop has been harvested. Another 36% is swathed. 45% is complete in Saskatchewan, while Manitoba is most advanced at 57% complete. For Golden West, I'm Glendalee Allen Bosler.
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2: The Pistons were in action in the Manitoba Junior Hockey League. We'll also check in with the Hanover Taché Junior Hockey League, Manitoba U18 AAA and AAA Female Hockey Leagues, respectively, the AHL, WHL, and NHL. 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
2: In the Manitoba Junior Hockey League, Steinbach got a pair of goals from Lyndon Lamb and Merrick Miller, while also having Logan Mell chip in, helping them dump the Winkler Flyers 5-2. The Pistons are 3-0 on the regular season against the Flyers this year. Elsewhere, Dauphin blanked Portage 4-0. In the Hanover Taché Junior Hockey League, Grunthal defeated East St. Paul 7-3. In the Manitoba U18 AAA Hockey League, Eastman pummeled Southwest 13-1. In the Manitoba U18 AAA Female Hockey League, Eastman defeated Central Plains 4-3 in a shootout. In the AHL, Manitoba upended Chicago 8-3. In the WHL, Brandon tripled up Victoria 6-2. And in the NHL, the Winnipeg Jets defeated Detroit 3-2. 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
12: 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Good morning. I'm Addie Lowen. Lots of sunshine today. Windy at times. A high of 17 degrees. We're going to be hanging out in La Broquerie for day one of our fall food drive every day this week. We're going to be helping out a local food bank, make sure that they've got what they need to fill up those food hampers that families, individuals, whether seniors or the younger generation, single parents, need a little bit of a helping hand. So today we're going to be at the Clearview Co-op food store in La Broquerie, helping the La Broquerie Helping Hands Food Bank. Tomorrow, we're going to scoot on out to Niverville, hanging out at Your Grocery People from 9 a.m. to 6 p.m. And recently had a chance to chat with Larissa Sandaluk from the Niverville Helping Hands Food Bank. And I asked her, what do days like the fall food drive, what do days like that mean to you?
13: I love seeing people stop by. They're usually people that we don't see in other fundraisers or, you know, volunteering things. And so, yeah, it's just fun to say hi to people, see the people that maybe didn't know about us, and we get to just let them know that we're here and what we do. And yeah, it's just fun to hang out in the parking lot all day. Let's be real.
12: Hopefully not too thick of a layer of coats and mitts and toques. It's been really sunny lately, hasn't it?
13: No, we've been really lucky. Yeah, and the last 2 years have been very nice. So I think there's something to that.
12: I agree. And the south side of your grocery people is a nice place to set up.
13: Yeah.
12: So then let's talk about

0: the ways that local businesses are supporting Niverville Helping Hands. How are businesses helping out?
1: Our businesses are so, so generous. They are just so consistent to help us throughout the year with, like you said, with donations or with putting on events for us and collecting donations on our behalf. It's a huge, huge blessing.
0: I love that. And talk about the schools and the Nighthawks and the ways that they volunteered.
1: Yeah, so the schools are awesome. They always go above and beyond with helping at like Christmas time or having random food drives for us. And the timing is always great. Schools always apologize, but their timing is always perfect for when we need it. So that's fun. The Nighthawks are amazing. They help us with things like setting up for our Christmas hamper packing, and they put on events for us and sponsorship games. So yeah, it's just really fun to have the whole community pitch in and be part of this.
0: Is that what you're talking about? One of the exhibition games where they were asking for non-perishables?
1: Right. Yeah, they had an exhibition game, and instead of I believe the tickets were free, and so they just asked that people would bring a tin for the bin, and people were awesome. I'm always surprised because I forget about things like that, but people don't. They show up with cans, and it's so amazing.
0: Oh, that's amazing. I was going to ask, where can people leave donations before the fall food drive? Do you have any bins or baskets, or can they bring them right to Helping Hands location?
1: The best place is to leave it in our bin in the foyer of Your Grocery People in Niverville. If you do have a larger donation or things like, extra garden produce, you could email us and we'll arrange to meet you at our pantry.
0: Okay, so that's a really good topic. You do take the non-perishables, but you also take some perishables. Talk about the garden produce that you're accepting.
1: Yeah, so we are happy to take things that people are growing that maybe they have too much of or they can't eat fast enough. And you can send us an email and we can arrange to meet you, when it lines up with our hamper days. Sometimes we'll also freeze produce and use it for baking or other things later in the year, or soups. We'll make some freezer meals or things like this so that we can utilize it for later.
0: Oh, man, that's so good. We're going to extend our conversation with Larissa Sandaluk from the Niverville Helping Hands Food Bank coming up after Did You Know here on AM 1250 Radio.

0: or a traditional dish served in chili?
1: Hmm.
0: Jabo tecaba.
1: Tecaba. I thought you were going to give me a coffee bean as an option.
0: It does sound like a coffee bean.
1: It does, yeah. Right? So what was the middle one, the dish?
0: Oh, the middle one was the Brazilian fruit.
1: Oh, that was the
0: fruit. Last one was the traditional dish in chili.
1: I'm going to go with that one.
0: With the dish?
1: Yeah.
0: It does have a bit of a dish ring to it, jabo tecaba. Well, jabo tecaba is a Brazilian fruit.
1: Oh.
0: That looks like a plum and tastes like a grape. And it's one of these things where the fruit is called jabo tecaba. The tree is also called jabo tecaba.
1: Okay, that's confusing.
0: And you know what? I can't help myself, Eva. I'm going to ask you a turkey question.
1: Okay.
0: I can't wait until the end of the week. True or false, Eva?
1: Mm-hmm.
0: There are 6 communities in the United States that are named Turkey. True or false?
1: Oh.
0: 6 of them.
1: 6 of them. I don't know. I'm just going to go with true on this one.
0: You're correct. Yeah. 6 communities. Texas, Arkansas, Ohio, Kentucky, West Virginia, and North Carolina all have a turkey.
1: And I feel like our turkeys come from the American side, don't they?
0: No, actually, a lot of them come from our side.
1: Okay.
0: Yeah, we've got lots of turkey farmers here in Manitoba and across the country. They'll be ready to go.
1: Yeah.
0: Those turkeys, though, are long in the store that we'll be having this weekend. And now we know as we head toward 8.
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5: 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Good morning. I'm Addie Lowen. 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And we'd love to see you in Labrocorie today. We're going to head out there shortly. By 9 a.m. we'll be there. Again, taking your donations till 6 o'clock tonight. Tomorrow, doing it all over again, this time in Niverville. We'll be set up outside Your Grocery People. And you've been hearing my conversation with Larissa Sandilek, Executive Director of the Niverville Helping Hands Food Bank. And well, Larissa tells us what their need is right now.
6: You know, our shelves are looking a little bit empty, but we know that Thanksgiving is coming and Christmas is coming, and we know that people are always in a very generous mood. So, yeah, we're ready for donations.
5: Oh, I like that. So what are you in need of most? Like, what would be number one?
6: Can I choose, like, 6?
5: Yes, you're allowed to choose 6.
6: So number one would probably be cereal or oatmeal, like breakfast foods. Next would be rice, canned veggies and fruit, peanut butter, canned meat, canned beans, and soup. Those are our top needs.
5: Okay, awesome. And so when you're looking at that list, are you going by that list because the shelf is empty?
6: Those are the foods that we go through the fastest and that people most reach for.
5: Okay. So, have you seen a growth at all at Helping Hands over the summer months?
6: Yeah, we have seen some growth. It always surprises us. I don't know why it does, but yeah, we have seen some growth. Some of them have been people that are new to town. Others are just, like, their working situations have changed and they're just going through a bit of a rough patch. So yeah, we're glad that they found us and that they were able to help them.
5: Oh, man, thanks so much. So, Larissa, I give you one more opportunity. If you have anything else to share, maybe some thank yous.
6: Yeah, I just want to say thank you to the community. You guys continually just show up and go above and beyond in making sure that our shelves can be full and that we're able to meet the needs that are in front of us as a community. And if you're not able to come out to our food drive on the 6th, we are going to be having

0: a community food drive with our youth groups on Friday, October 9th, where they can leave something on their front door and the youth of Niverville will come and pick it up. So that's an option if they don't get to stop by on the 6th.
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3: It's Monday, October 5th. I'm Chris Sumner. Thank you for listening. The Alzheimer's Society of Manitoba's annual Care for You Family Conference is coming up on October 17th in Winnipeg. It's an opportunity for families who may be new to having a family member diagnosed with dementia to learn about the resources and supports that are available. Alzheimer's Society of Manitoba CEO Aaron Crawford will join us in 10 minutes to talk more about the conference right now, 8 o'clock.
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5: Good morning, I'm Addie Lowen. Today we'll be enjoying a mostly sunny sky, windy at times, high of 17 degrees. Your week's worth of weather details are on the way in just moments. The Seine River School Division says it has changed its busing procedures this year to get more younger students to school safely. Superintendent Colin Campbell says the change was made after families raised concerns about difficult routes for young children living within the 1.6 kilometer eligibility area.
6: And so we had received some calls over the last year just in regards to our young kiddos that they live less than that 1.6 from school. However, the route to school is challenging.
5: The change has provided busing for more than 30 additional K-6 students in St. Anne.

0: individual instances between students.
1: Peters also lists greater transparency, improving literacy in classrooms, and responding to growth as priorities. I'm Darcy Wilkinson.
2: Meanwhile, the Rosa Valley School hosted a mobile vision care clinic to provide eye exams and glasses to students. Principal of the Rosa Valley School, Jennifer Collette, says it is very meaningful for the school to provide this opportunity.
3: It means the world to us to host it. It actually makes me emotional thinking about it because there's a lot of students who don't get their eyes tested and it impacts them in the classroom.
2: Collette says 33 sets of glasses will be given to students and the clinic has been a positive experience. And the Brokery Helping Hands is looking to fill some gaps on its shelves during the fall food drive today. With more, here's reporter Cosette Bott.
4: Coordinator Jocelyn Gauthier says while some donations are plentiful, other things can be much harder to keep stocked.
5: We are lacking canned fruit and canned vegetables big time. That's our biggest thing right now that we can just not get. Nobody donates that. We do get a lot of pasta and pasta sauce, but I mean, we hand out so many every 2 weeks that we still need that.
4: Gauthier says cereal and dried soup are also in high demand. Donations can be dropped off from 9 a.m. to 6 p.m. at Clearview Co-op Food Store in La Brokerie. I'm Cosette Bott.
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2: Today, we're expecting a mostly clear sky with sunshine, getting quite windy at times with gusts to 60 kilometers an hour, warming up to 17 degrees. Tonight, a clear sky, windy overnight, low of plus 8. Tomorrow, sunshine, still windy, high of 21. Wednesday, mix of sun and cloud in 17. And on Thursday, sunshine in 17 degrees. We've got a clear sky with sunshine across southeastern Manitoba. In Grenfell, Vida, and Sprague, it's plus 2. Niverville, Winnipeg, Cleveland, Richard, St. Pierre, 4. And in Steinbach, wind is from the east at 6 kilometers an hour. Humidity at 79%, and it is plus 4. For the latest local weather updates, visit the Lowen Body Shop weather page on Steinbach Online. 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

0: 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Hello, Fiasco, Atlantis, and Compatible on Monday's morning show. It is October 5th, mainly sunny across southern Manitoba today. Gusty southeasterly winds in the afternoon, highs between 17 and 22, the warmest temperatures today expected in southwestern Manitoba. Well, the Alzheimer's Society of Manitoba's annual Care for You Family Conference is coming up on Saturday, October 17th. It's offering a day of education and support for those wanting to learn more about dementia and the next best steps. Alzheimer's Society of Manitoba CEO Aaron Crawford says the conference helps those who have a loved one diagnosed with any kind of dementia or cognitive impairment, or if you're starting to recognize cognitive changes in a loved one.
1: Or you just can see that something is going on with yourself or with somebody in your family and you want to get some information, the Care for You conference is really a one-stop shop to get lots of different information about different things that you're going to come up against in the next few months and years as you navigate a dementia diagnosis in your family.
0: Again, the Care for You conference is happening Saturday, October 17th at the Victoria Inn and Convention Center in Winnipeg. You can find registration details on our events calendar on our app and website.
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That was Young at Heart by the Good Lovelies, and that brings us to 18 minutes past 8 o'clock. Good morning, I'm Eva Hyde. What a weekend that was. You don't really expect to get a sunburn in October, but it was that kind of weekend, and a big one in Roland.

0: At the Pumpkin Fair Saturday, a new Manitoba record was set. A 1,725-pound pumpkin grown by Corny Bamman of the Arm of Stanley. And that is the heaviest pumpkin ever grown in Manitoba. Not only his personal best, but of every pumpkin ever grown in this province, his is now the biggest one. His previous best was 1,660.5 pounds, and he's been at this a while. He started growing giant pumpkins back around 2015, so it does take time to perfect that technique, but clearly he's got it now. Congratulations, Corny, and well done to everyone who hauled a giant vegetable out to Roland on Saturday. Half the work is just getting those pumpkins there. Well, today looks like another lovely fall day. Forecast details are coming up.
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4: Today, we're expecting a mostly clear sky with sunshine, getting quite windy at times with gusts to 60 kilometers an hour, warming up to 17 degrees. Tonight, a clear sky, windy overnight, low of plus 8. Tomorrow, sunshine, still windy, high of 21. Wednesday, mix of sun and cloud in 17. And on Thursday, sunshine in 17 degrees. We've got a clear sky across southeastern Manitoba. In Grenfell, Vida, and Sprague, it's plus 2. Niverville, Winnipeg, Clefold, Richer, St. Pierre, 4. And in Steinbach, wind is from the east at 6 kilometers an hour. Humidity at 79%, and it is plus 4. All right, it sounds like we're not quite ready to bundle up yet, just yet. That is unless you're heading indoors to catch a great game of hockey. Now, this coming Wednesday, your Niverville Nighthawks are going to be taking on the Winnipeg Blues inside the CRRC. Puck drop is at 7:30, and you'll know all this if you are a Nighthawks fan. And if you are a wannabe Nighthawks fan, you want to check out the game, or you are a Nighthawks fan and, well, you want to get into the game, well, you need to go to the ticket booth on NiverilleOnline.com. 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This is for Wednesday's game as the Nighthawks take it on the Winnipeg Blues. Again, enter to win on NiverilleOnline.com. 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
3: It's Monday, October 5th, and we're joined today as a special guest, Ben Nobbs-Teason, co-director of the Transnational Center for Mennonite Studies at the University of Winnipeg. The center is hosting a free two-day conference October 23rd and 24th titled Long Distance Relationships, Communication, and the Mennonite Diaspora. Ben will tell us more about what we can expect when we attend in 10 minutes. Right now, 8:30.
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5: Good morning. I'm Addie Lowen. Today, mostly sunny, windy, high of 17. More weather details are coming up in just moments. And volunteers with Labokri Helping Hands are looking for donations to help fill some gaps in the food bank's pantry today. Coordinator Jocelyn Gauthier says the food bank serves a wide range of people.
6: There's a lot of seniors, there's a lot of single families, a lot of large families as well. So it ranges a lot and it always changes because some people only need it for a certain amount of time where some people might need it longer.
5: The fall food drive runs 9 a.m. to 6 p.m. today at the Clearview Co-op food store in Labokri. And a St. Anne parent recently raised concerns about school busing for students in the Falcon Bay area. Some saying families are paying for busing because their children live within the 1.3-kilometer eligibility boundary. St. River School Division Superintendent Colin Campbell says the division changed its procedures this year to prioritize free busing for younger students facing difficult walking routes.
7: It does mean that we aren't able to provide those extra paid seats, if you will, to our older students because we're wanting to provide opportunity for these younger kiddos.
5: Campbell says more than 30 K-6 students in St. Anne are now receiving busing who previously would have had to find their own way to school. And another candidate has entered the race for the Ward 3 trustee seat with the head of a school division. Mark Peters says one issue he would like to see the board focus more attention on is bullying.
8: I would like to work with the educators, similar to the literacy plan, on how can we detect bullying sooner to mitigate its impact. Because it's certainly going to happen. It's how fast can we respond in a manner to put it, a stop to individual instances between students.
5: Peters also lists greater transparency, improving literacy in classrooms, and responding to growth as priorities. And the Rosa Valley School gave students the opportunity to receive eye exams and glasses from Mobile Vision Care Clinic. Principal of Rosa Valley School, Jennifer Collette, acknowledges the struggle many rural families face when it comes to eye testing.
9: Families are busy over the summer and it's hard for transportation and all of those things for families to get to, if you're especially in a rural area.
5: Yes. The clinic provides comprehensive eye exams to students and glasses if necessary. 63 students received eye exams and 33 sets of glasses will be given out. And morning, noon, and night, Steinbach Online keeps you connected to the stories that matter in the Southeast. Download the Steinbach Online app to stream live.
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5: Today, we're expecting a mostly clear sky with sunshine, getting quite windy at times with gusts to 60 kilometers an hour, warming up to 17 degrees. Tonight, a clear sky, windy overnight, low of +8. Tomorrow, sunshine, still windy, high of 21.

1, Wednesday mix of sun and cloud in 17, and on Thursday sunshine in 17 degrees. We've got a clear sky with sunshine across southeastern Manitoba. In Grenfell, Vida and Sprague, it's plus 2. Niverville, Winnipeg, Clefelt, Richer, St. Pierre, 4. And in Steinbach, wind is from the east at 6 kilometers an hour, humidity at 79%, and it is plus 4. For the latest local weather updates, visit the Lowen Body Shop weather page on Steinbach Online. I'm Addie Lowen.

0: He's going to give a paper called "Fear of the Unknown: Communication Policing and the Arrival of Low German Migrants in the Region." And so, a lot of those migrants came in with, they'd come from Spanish-speaking communities, obviously grown up speaking Low German, had read to a degree High German in their schools, and then came into a totally English-speaking environment. And so, a lot of the misunderstandings and issues that might have emerged around questions of housing or labor were really tied into communication. And so, I think he found his own work. He became a bit of a connector, right? Having that Low German Mennonite background and kind of working with these communities. It comes up in mission work, of course, as well. And so we have papers that explore Mennonite mission work to China as well. And so, we have substantial barriers, not just in terms of the actual basic forms of communication, but even the meaning of certain terms, right? So people, things that are translated don't necessarily translate fully when we move across those divides. When you're talking about theology or other more abstract concepts.
1: Ben would love to see a strong contingent from Southern Manitoba be part of the free conference again, October 23rd and 24th. 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You can find that registration link online, ctms.uwinnipeg.ca. All right, time now for temperatures across Canada. West Coast, 9 degrees in Victoria, 11 in Vancouver and 8 in Prince George, 6 in Edmonton and Regina. Calgary, 15, 7 in Saskatoon, 4 degrees in Winnipeg, sunny and 3 in Thunder Bay, 12 in Toronto and Montreal and Fredericton, 11 in Ottawa, Quebec City, 14 in Halifax, 13 in Charlottetown, partly cloudy and 10 in St. John's. In Canada's north, Whitehorse, 7 degrees, 5 in Yellowknife, and minus 1, partly cloudy, in Iqaluit. That's a look at temperatures across Canada. Your forecast for a warmer than average week ahead of Thanksgiving coming up.
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5: Today, we're expecting a mostly clear sky with sunshine, getting quite windy at times with gusts to 60 kilometers an hour, warming up to 17 degrees. Tonight, a clear sky, windy overnight, low of plus 8. Tomorrow, sunshine, still windy, high of 21. Wednesday, mix of sun and cloud in 17. And on Thursday, sunshine in 17 degrees. We've got a clear sky with sunshine across southeastern Manitoba. In Grenfell, Vida, and Sprague, it's plus 2. Niverville, Winnipeg, Cleveland, Richer, St. Pierre, 4. And in Steinbach, wind is from the east at 6 kilometers an hour. Humidity at 79%, and it is plus 4. For the latest local weather updates, visit the Lowen Body Shop weather page on Steinbach Online. I'm Addie Lowen.
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1: And it's time for the anniversary album on today's morning show. We start with a belated going back to Saturday. So this is for October 3rd. Happy belated 73rd anniversary to Harvey and Florence Strike of Florida.

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4: Compass Point this week, I want to focus our thoughts on God hearing our prayers. Hi, I'm Pete Smith. Listen to 2 Kings 20, verse 5, and what God had to say to King Hezekiah. I have heard thy prayer, I have seen thy tears. How would we react if a good friend came and told us, set thine house in order, for thou shalt die and not live? This is what happens when the prophet Isaiah came to Hezekiah with this very solemn message. He's sick and close to death at this time. He's not yet 40 and without an heir.

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4: Good morning. I'm Addie Lowen. We're expecting a mostly sunny sky today, getting quite windy at times, reaching a high of 17 degrees. Your week's worth of weather details are coming up in just moments. And Mark Peters is running for a Ward 3 trustee position with the Hanover School Division. He says one of his priorities would be improving the relationship between the school board and the community through greater transparency.
5: I think that the board should have whatever policies have been reviewed posted publicly, right, so that people have an opportunity to respond or to comment on that, and that the board can consider the views of the community and their ideas.
4: Peters also wants residents to have a better understanding of the board's role and responsibilities. And the Seine River School Division says it has changed its busing procedures this year to get more younger students to school safely. With more, here's reporter Judy Peters.
6: A St. Anne parent recently raised concerns about school busing for students in the Falcon Bay area, saying some families are paying for busing because their children live within the 1.6 kilometer eligibility boundary. Seine River School Division Superintendent Colin Campbell says the division changed its procedures this year to prioritize free busing for younger students facing difficult walking routes.
7: It does mean that we aren't able to provide those extra paid seats, if you will, to our older students because

0: Phil Coulter, one day at a time. Today, Monday, October 5th, I'm Chris Sumner, and we're looking at a sunny day across southern Manitoba. Breezy, though, this afternoon from the south. Highs between 17 and 22. And it's time to check in with our friend Harold Giesbrecht, host of Heart of the South, who is freshly back from Pigeon Forge, Tennessee, and the 2026 edition of the National Quartet Convention. And Harold, just generally speaking, overall thoughts on this year's event?
1: It was great. You know, like it's been, been for so many years, but this one would definitely be near the top. One of my favorite NQCs ever.
0: Right on. And we'll hear more from Harold on tomorrow's morning show as he recaps the National Quartet Convention, of which many of the interviews you hear weekly on Heart of the South, he gathers every year at NQC. We'll find out who he chatted with during the convention, like I mentioned, on tomorrow's morning show.
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7: Today, we're expecting a mostly clear sky with sunshine, getting quite windy at times with gusts to 60 kilometers an hour, warming up to 17 degrees. Tonight, a clear sky, windy overnight, low of plus 8. Tomorrow, sunshine, still windy, high of 21. Wednesday, mix of sun and cloud in 17. And on Thursday, sunshine in 17 degrees. We've got a clear sky with sunshine across southeastern Manitoba. In Clefelt, Richer, St. Pierre, it's plus 5. Neverville, Winnipeg, 4. Grunthal, Vida, Sprague, plus 2. And in Steinbach, wind is from the southeast at 8 kilometers an hour. Humidity at 75%, and it is 5 degrees. Get all your weather details on the Lowen Body Shop local weather page on Steinbach Online. I'm Addie Lowen.

0: Until you have a boy, he's gonna know it all. He'll think he's 10 feet tall, run like he's bulletproof and total a car too.
1: Well, good morning. Happy Monday. I'm Carly Coop, and I am hanging out on Main Street in La Brokerie. But I'm not by myself. I am joined by the wonderful ladies of La Brokerie Helping Hands. Fall food drive happening at Clearview Co-op here in La Brokerie today. We're going to be here until 6 o'clock awaiting your donations of non-perishable food items. We are just getting set up. The coffee is flowing. The smiles are wide. We're going to have a great time today. And I feel like La Brokerie is putting on a little bit of a parade. We've had cars and trucks and buses and tractors drive by, as well as the train at some point in time this morning as well. It is a good day. It's a little crisp outside, but still quite nice. Perfect weather to come on down to La Brokerie and make your donation, all in support of La Brokerie Helping Hands. Shout out to our sponsor this hour, TriStar. We can't make these things happen without the generosity of our local business community. So shout out to TriStar for making this happen today. 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Or if you've shopped somewhere else, please stop by with that donation. 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Today, until 6 o'clock, right here in La Brokerie, the Fall Food Drive.

0: the Hanover School Division. With more, here's reporter Darcy Wilkinson.
1: Mark Peters says one issue he would like to see the board focus more attention on is bullying.
2: I would like to work with the educators, similar to the literacy plan, on how can we detect bullying sooner to mitigate its impact? Because it's certainly going to happen. It's how fast can we respond in a manner to put it, a stop to individual instances between students.
1: Peters also lists greater transparency, improving literacy in classrooms, and responding to growth as priorities. I'm Darcy Wilkinson.
0: Meanwhile, the Rosa Valley School hosted a mobile vision care clinic to provide eye exams and glasses to students. Principal of the Rosa Valley School, Jennifer Collette, says it is very meaningful for the school to provide this opportunity.
3: It means the world to us to host it. It actually makes me emotional thinking about it because there's a lot of students who don't get their eyes tested and it impacts them in the classroom.
0: Collette says 33 sets of glasses will be given to students and the clinic has been a positive experience. And the Brokery Helping Hands is looking to fill some gaps on its shelves during the fall food drive today. With more, here's reporter Cosette Bott.
4: Coordinator Jocelyn Gauthier says while some donations are plentiful, other things can be much harder to keep stocked.
5: We are lacking canned fruit and canned vegetables big time. That's our biggest thing right now that we can just not get. Nobody donates that. We do get a lot of pasta and pasta sauce, but I mean, we hand out so many every 2 weeks that we still need that.
4: Gauthier says cereal and dried soup are also in high demand. Donations can be dropped off from 9 a.m. to 6 p.m. at Clearview Co-op Food Store in La Brokerie. I'm Cosette Bott.
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0: Today, we're expecting a mostly clear sky with sunshine, getting quite windy at times with gusts to 60 kilometers an hour, warming up to 17 degrees. Tonight, a clear sky, windy overnight, low of plus 8. Tomorrow, sunshine, still windy, high of 21. Wednesday, mix of sun and cloud in 17. And on Thursday, sunshine in 17 degrees. We've got a clear sky with sunshine across southeastern Manitoba. In Clefount, Richer, St. Pierre, it's plus 5. Niverville, Winnipeg, 4. Grunthal, Vida, Sprague, plus 2. And in Steinbach, wind is from the southeast at 8 kilometers an hour. Humidity at 75%, and it is 5 degrees. 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
10: Today, we're expecting a mostly clear sky with sunshine, getting quite windy at times with gusts to 60 kilometers an hour, warming up to 17 degrees. Tonight, a clear sky, windy overnight, low of plus 8. Tomorrow, sunshine, still windy, high of 21. Wednesday, mix of sun and cloud in 17. And on Thursday, sunshine in 17 degrees. We've got a clear sky with sunshine across southeastern Manitoba. In Clefelt, Richer, St. Pierre, it's plus 5. Niverville, Winnipeg, 4. Grunthal, Vida, Sprague, plus 2. And in Steinbach, wind is from the southeast at 8 kilometers an hour. Humidity at 75%, and it is 5 degrees. Get all your weather details on the Lowen Body Shop local weather page on Steinbach Online. I'm Addie Lowen.

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0: Hey, I'm Carly Coop hanging out at Clearview Co-op in La Brocherie today for the Fall Food Drive in support of La Brocherie Helping Hands. And big shout out to La Brocherie Lumber and Rona for being a sponsor of this event. 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We're here till 6 o'clock accepting your donations of non-perishable food items, and we've kind of got a little bit of a drive-through set up. It's kind of unintentional, but Natalie just took advantage of it. Natalie, why did you drop off some food items here?
1: It was just because I like to support my community. I moved in here about 2 years ago. I'm from here, but then I moved here 2 years ago, and it's really nice that it was a nice drive-by. Drop it off, and everybody gets a piece of something, so really nice.
0: How do you feel about having such a successful food bank here in the community? I mean, it's growing, and the needs are being met.
1: I love it. It's really nice. I didn't have that when I was younger, and to see it happening to the town, it's just so joyful and thankful.
0: What would you like to say to encourage people to drop off today? It's a simple thing, hey?
1: Hey, just come on down, drive by. It's right on Main Street. It's easy. Come on down.
0: We didn't touch on the fact that you said the drive-through was a really easy way to donate, but it is. You don't even have to get out of your car to donate non-perishable food items to La Brocherie Helping Hands. Come on down to Clearview Co-op in La Brocherie all day today.
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3: Today, we're expecting a mostly clear sky with sunshine, getting quite windy at times with gusts to 60 kilometers an hour, warming up to 17 degrees. Tonight, a clear sky, windy overnight, low of plus 8. Tomorrow, sunshine, still windy, high of 21. Wednesday, mix of sun and cloud in 17. And on Thursday, sunshine in 17 degrees. We've got a clear sky with sunshine across southeastern Manitoba. In Cleefelt, Richter, St. Parrots, plus 5. Niverville, Winnipeg, 4. Grunthal, Vida, Sprague, plus 2. And in Steinbach, wind is from the southeast at 8 kilometers an hour. Humidity at 75%, and it is 5 degrees. Get all your weather details on the Lowen Body Shop local weather page on Steinbach Online. I'm Addie Lowen.

0: Brookie, and I'm here with general manager or assistant manager Dave from the store, and we were just chatting. You guys have a drop-off location for the food bank in store, correct?
1: That's correct. Yeah, right when you come in the front doors, just off to the side there, we've got a bin there to take any donations there.
0: So you guys are kind of partner with the food bank all year round. Why did you decide to participate here with the Fall Food Drive?
1: Well, it's just a great organization, great opportunity to support the local community, to give back a little bit from the people that support us year round. And the ownership group and the management, it's something that's very dear to our hearts, and we just really want to help the community.
0: And so today it's all about making sure the community is fed.
1: Absolutely. Yeah, we're coming to a time when we are all taking time to be thankful, spend time with family, and you know, some can't put as much on the table as others, and so for us to be able to have an opportunity to give back a little bit and help others to enjoy their Thanksgiving weekend a little bit more, it's just a small thing we can do to help.
0: I love that. It is time to give thanks, and we can share our thankfulness in donating food. 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
0: Today, we're expecting a mostly clear sky with sunshine, getting quite windy at times with gusts to 60 kilometers an hour, warming up to 17 degrees. Tonight, a clear sky, windy overnight, low of plus 8. Tomorrow, sunshine, still windy, high of 21. Wednesday, mix of sun and cloud in 17. And on Thursday, sunshine in 17 degrees. We've got a clear sky with sunshine across southeastern Manitoba. In Niverville and Winnipeg, Grunthal, Vida, Sprague, Clefelt, Richer, St. Pierre, it's 9. In Steinbach, wind is from the south-southeast at 13 kilometers an hour, humidity at 66%, and it is 9 degrees. For the latest local weather updates, visit the Low and Body Shop weather page on Steinbach Online. 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
6: Today, we're expecting a mostly clear sky with sunshine, getting quite windy at times with gusts to 60 kilometers an hour, warming up to 17 degrees. Tonight, a clear sky, windy overnight, low of plus 8. Tomorrow, sunshine, still windy, high of 21. Wednesday, mix of sun and cloud in 17. And on Thursday, sunshine and 17 degrees. We've got a clear sky with sunshine across southeastern Manitoba. In Niverville and Winnipeg, Grunthal, Vida, Sprague, Clefield, Richer, St. Pierre, it's 9. In Steinbach, wind is from the south-southeast at 13 kilometers an hour. Humidity at 66%, and it is 9 degrees. For the latest local weather updates, visit the Lowen Body Shop weather page on Steinbach Online. I'm Addie Lowen.
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7: Today, we're expecting a mostly clear sky with sunshine, getting quite windy at times with gusts to 60 kilometers an hour, warming up to 17 degrees. Tonight, a clear sky, windy overnight, low of plus 8. Tomorrow, sunshine, still windy, high of 21. Wednesday, mix of sun and cloud in 17. And on Thursday, sunshine in 17 degrees. We've got a clear sky with sunshine across southeastern Manitoba. In Niverville and Winnipeg, Grunthal, Vida, Sprague, Clefelt, Richer, St. Pierre, it's 9. In Steinbach, wind is from the south-southeast at 13 kilometers an hour, humidity at 66%, and it is 9 degrees. For the latest local weather updates, visit the Lowen Body Shop weather page on Steinbach Online. I'm Addie Lowen.
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1: Good morning. I'm Carly Coop, and I'm actually inside Clearview Co-op right now. 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Those are all items for the La Broquerie Helping Hands Food Bank would love to be donated, as well as cereal, always a good option. 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
2: Today, we're expecting a mostly clear sky with sunshine, getting quite windy at times with gusts to 60 kilometers an hour, warming up to 17 degrees. Tonight, a clear sky, windy overnight, low of plus 8. Tomorrow, sunshine, still windy, high of 21. Wednesday, mix of sun and cloud in 17. And on Thursday, sunshine in 17 degrees. We've got a clear sky with sunshine across southeastern Manitoba. In Niverville and Winnipeg, Grunthal, Vida, Sprague, Clefelt, Richer, St. Pierre, it's 9. In Steinbach, wind is from the south-southeast at 13 kilometers an hour, humidity at 66%, and it is 9 degrees. For the latest local weather updates, visit the Lowen Body Shop weather page on Steinbach Online. I'm Addie Lowen.

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1: Good morning. I'm Carly Coop, and I'm standing outside of Clearview Co-op with Jocelyn Gauthier from La Brokerie Helping Hands, who just had to take her mittens off to update something on her phone. We're outside all day today for the fall food drive. It might be a little chilly out here, Jocelyn.
2: Yeah, the wind is very chilly.
1: But we're going to be here all day until 6 o'clock awaiting your non-perishable food donations. Before we get to food donations, you guys have something, I don't know, kind of small going on right now. Chase the Ace. You're down to 4 cards, I believe. This Thursday, how much can somebody win, and how are you feeling about this?
2: It's been very overwhelming, but yeah, somebody can go home with $348,445 this Thursday.
1: So not a small amount, a life-changing amount for the winner and for La Brokerie Helping Hands, correct?
2: Yeah. Oh, yeah. We take in about 40 or 39% of each night's sales. That goes to the food bank.
1: So that is very helpful for the food bank to help you in those pinches. And when you need money for, this goes towards kids' school snacks, right?
2: Yeah. Our lunch program was discontinued last year, but now we have the funds available to do that. Plus also the perishable items like the milk, the eggs, the bread, that kind of stuff. So we have the funding for that now.
1: Okay. So you got the funding for that, but we need non-perishable food donation items. So today we're going to be here until 6 o'clock awaiting your donations. Things like, what should we be donating, Jocelyn?
2: Canned fruit, canned veggies, pasta sauce, crackers, cereal, anything and everything.
1: Okay, so while you're out buying groceries for yourself, grab a second round for La Brokerie Helping Hands. 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
0: This afternoon, mainly sunny, wind from the southeast gusting to 60 and a high of 17 degrees. Then tonight, clear with a low of 8. Tomorrow, sunny and windy and a high of 21. Wednesday, partly cloudy, high 17. Thursday, sunny and 17. And Friday, cloudy, high 16. This hour in Steinbach, Landmark and Sprague, 12 degrees. In St. Pierre and Niverville, 13. And in Winnipeg, LaBrocque and Richer, 11. It's mainly sunny in Steinbach. The wind is from the south-southeast at 18. The humidity, 51%, and it's 12 degrees. Check out the weather radar map anytime on Low & Body Shop Local Weather on the Steinbach online app. I'm Shannon Duick.
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0: Taking a look at your markets, starting with canola at ICE Futures Canada. The November contract is up $5.70 at $821.20 per ton. The January contract is up $5.90 at $834.60. At the Minneapolis Grain Exchange, hard red spring wheat for December up 7 cents at $7.05 per bushel. March wheat up 6 cents at $7.24. At the Chicago Board of Trade, corn for December up a quarter cent at $4.98 per bushel. March corn up half a cent at $5.12. November soybeans up 9.5 cents at $12.88 per bushel. January soybeans up 10 cents at $13.04. Oats for December up 4 cents at $4.12 per bushel. March oats up 3.5 cents at $4.22. On the livestock markets at the CME, lean hogs for December up 85 cents at $70.98 per hundredweight. February hog contract up $1.38 at $72.70. Live cattle for October down 75 cents at $218.10. And December cattle down 80 cents at $220.68 per hundredweight.
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0: And on the Golden West Radio Money Scope, the TSX is down 14 points, the Dow Jones is up 59, the NASDAQ up 221 points, and the Canadian dollar is down 2/100ths at 70 cents US.
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2: Changes happening within the structure of the Canadian Cattle Association are a key focus for the Provincial Cattle Association district meetings. The Saskatchewan Cattle Association wrapping up their meetings this week. Tonight's meeting is in Assiniboia for District 3, tomorrow in Swift Current for District 3B, and on Wednesday in Maple Creek. Alberta beef producer meetings move into the central area of the province this week. ABP Chair Doug Roxborough says a final vote on rejoining the CCA will take place at their AGM in December.
3: Bylaws have been changed behind the scenes, but their annual general meeting is the end of March. And so the structure of it would basically continue. We would allow CCA to go through their March annual general meeting, at which point at the end, when they transition to the new board and the new people, as they've done, you know, year after year, it's at that point that they would essentially merge into the new structure.
2: Manitoba Beef Producer District meetings begin October 20th. For Golden West, I'm Glendalee Allen Bossler.
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5: This afternoon, mainly sunny, wind from the southeast gusting to 60 and a high of 17 degrees. Then tonight, clear with a low of 8. Tomorrow, sunny and windy and a high of 21. Wednesday, partly cloudy, high 17. Thursday, sunny and 17. And Friday, cloudy, high 16. This hour in Steinbeck, Landmark and Sprague, 12 degrees. In St. Pierre and Niverville, 13. And in Winnipeg, LaBroquerie and Richer, 11. It's mainly sunny in Steinbeck. The wind is from the south-southeast at 18. The humidity, 51%, and it's 12 degrees. Check out the weather radar map anytime on Low & Body Shop Local Weather on the Steinbeck Online app. I'm Shannon Duick.
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2: today on the Prairie Ag Wire, Canadian organizations will soon be able to apply for federal funding aimed at strengthening food distribution infrastructure. Federal Agriculture Minister Heath MacDonald says applications for the new $1 billion FoodLink Fund open October 14th and remain available until December 11th. The program will support projects ranging from wholesale food terminals to cold storage facilities, transportation networks, food processing equipment, and distribution systems. The federal government says the goal is to improve supply chain efficiency while providing consumers with greater access to affordable Canadian food. You'll find more information in the story under the Ag News on our website. Changes happening within the structure of the Canadian Cattle Association are a key focus of this year's Provincial Cattle Association district meetings. The Saskatchewan Cattle Association is in the process of wrapping up their district meetings this week, with meetings set for District 3A

0: year-old the spirit of generosity, and he's learning from you as you drive through with food.
1: Yes, that's what we hope. And so we just want to make sure we care for our neighbors because we live here.
0: I love it. You live here in the community and you want to take care of your neighbors. That's really what this is all about. Thank you so much, Carly. Until 6 o'clock today, we're going to be here accepting your non-perishable food donations. We will also take them in dry food format.
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4: This afternoon, mainly sunny, wind from the southeast gusting to 60 and a high of 17 degrees. Then tonight, clear with a low of 8. Tomorrow, sunny and windy and a high of 21. Wednesday, partly cloudy, high 17. Thursday, sunny and 17. And Friday, cloudy, high 16. This hour in Steinbach, Landmark and Sprague, 12 degrees. In St. Pierre and Niverville, 13. And in Winnipeg, LaBroquerie and Richer, 11. It's mainly sunny in Steinbach. The wind is from the south-southeast at 18. The humidity, 51%, and it's 12 degrees. Check out the weather radar map anytime on Low & Body Shop Local Weather on the Steinbach online app. I'm Shannon Duick.
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5: A relatively light Monday in local sports, but a few things we're keeping an eye on the pro scene, including the NHL's Winnipeg Jets, who are visiting Sidney Crosby and the Pittsburgh Penguins. Puck drop there just after 6:30. In Major League Baseball, it's game two of the divisional playoff best of seven between the Chicago White Sox and Cleveland Guardians. Tristan Peters and the White Sox lead that series 1-0. And in the NFL, it's the Monday Nighter, as the Atlanta Falcons visit the New Orleans Saints. Kickoff just after 7:15. 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I'm Dave Anthony.
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10: Taking a look at your markets, starting with canola at ICE Futures Canada. The November contract is up $5.70 at $820.

0: $1.20 per ton. The January contract is up $5.90 at $834.60. At the Minneapolis Grain Exchange, hard red spring wheat for December up 7 cents at $7.05 per bushel. March wheat up 6 cents at $7.24. At the Chicago Board of Trade, corn for December up a quarter cent at $4.98 per bushel. March corn up half a cent at $5.12. November soybeans up 9.5 cents at $12.88 per bushel. January soybeans up 10 cents at $13.04. Oats for December up 4 cents at $4.12 per bushel. March oats up 3.5 cents at $4.22. On the livestock markets at the CME, lean hogs for December up 85 cents at $70.98 per hundredweight. February hog contract up $1.38 at $72.70. Live cattle for October down 75 cents at $218.10. And December cattle down 80 cents at $220.68 per hundredweight.
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5: Changes happening within the structure of the Canadian Cattle Association are a key focus for the Provincial Cattle Association district meetings. The Saskatchewan Cattle Association wrapping up their meetings this week. Tonight's meeting is in Assiniboia for District 3, tomorrow in Swift Current for District 3B, and on Wednesday in Maple Creek. Alberta beef producer meetings move into the central area of the province this week. ABP Chair Doug Roxborough says a final vote on rejoining the CCA will take place at their AGM in December.
6: Bylaws have been changed behind the scenes, but their annual general meeting is end of March. And so the structure of it would basically continue. We would allow CCA to go through their March annual general meeting, at which point at the end, when they transition to the new board and the new people, as they've done, you know, year after year, it's at that point that they would essentially merge into the new structure.
5: Manitoba Beef Producer District meetings begin October 20th. For Golden West, I'm Glendale Allen Bosler.
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1: This afternoon, mainly sunny, wind from the southeast gusting to 60 and a high of 17 degrees. Then tonight, clear with a low of 8. Tomorrow, sunny and windy and a high of 21. Wednesday, partly cloudy, high 17. Thursday, sunny and 17. And Friday, cloudy, high 16. This hour in Steinbach, Landmark and Sprague, 12 degrees. In St. Pierre and Niverville, 13. And in Winnipeg, LaBroque and Richer, 11. It's mainly sunny in Steinbach. The wind is from the south-southeast at 18. The humidity, 51%, and it's 12 degrees. Check out the weather radar map anytime on Low & Body Shop Local Weather on the Steinbach online app. I'm Shannon Duick.

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2: This afternoon, mainly sunny, wind from the southeast gusting to 60 and a high of 17 degrees. Then tonight, clear with a low of 8. Tomorrow, sunny and windy and a high of 21. Wednesday, partly cloudy, high 17. Thursday, sunny and 17. And Friday, cloudy, high 16. This hour in Steinbach, Landmark and Sprague, 12 degrees. In St. Pierre and Niverville, 13. And in Winnipeg, LaBroque and Richer, 11. It's mainly sunny in Steinbach. The wind is from the south-southeast at 18. The humidity, 51%, and it's 12 degrees. Check out the weather radar map anytime on Low & Body Shop Local Weather on the Steinbach online app. I'm Shannon Duick.

0: RCMP detachment in spring. According to the Independent Investigation Unit of Manitoba, officers entered the cell block after receiving a report that a male prisoner had covered the cell camera with a wet blanket and had an edge weapon tucked into his pants. While attempting to remove the weapon, officers allegedly struck the prisoner in the face, producing facial fractures. After hearing from witness officers and the affected person, the IIU has now decided against authorizing charges. A representative with Girl Guides says their programs are growing again in southeastern Manitoba. With more, here's reporter Judy Peters.
1: Janet D'Souza has been involved with Girl Guides for 41 years, including 30 years as a guider. She says the program is about much more than cookies and crafts.
2: My big things are adventure, so camping, travel, more, adventure side of things,
3: yeah,
2: to bring them out of their comfort zone, try new things.
1: Cookie sales are underway right now, with the money helping fund local programs, activities, and bigger adventures. I'm Judy Peters.
0: Mark Peters is running for a Steinbach trustee position with Hanover School Division. He says one of his priorities would be improving the relationship between the school board and the community through greater transparency.
4: I think that the board should have whatever policies have been reviewed posted publicly, right, so that people have an opportunity to respond or to comment on that, and that the board can consider the views of the community and their ideas.
0: Peters also wants residents to have a better understanding of the board's role and responsibilities. And Le Brocherie Helping Hands is looking to fill some gaps on its shelves during the fall food drive today. Coordinator Jocelyn Gauthier says while some donations are plentiful, other things can be much harder to keep stocked.
5: We are lacking canned fruit and canned vegetables big time. That's our biggest thing right now, that we can just not get. Nobody donates that. We do get a lot of pasta and pasta sauce, but I mean, we hand out so many every 2 weeks that we still need that.
0: Gauthier says cereal and dried soup are also in high demand. Donations can be dropped off until 6 o'clock at Clearview Co-op Food Store in Le Brocherie. 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
0: Today, mainly sunny, wind from the southeast gusting to 60 and a high of 17 degrees. Tonight, a clear sky and dropping to a low of 8. Tomorrow, sunny and windy, high 21. Wednesday, partly cloudy, high 17. Thursday, sunny and 17. And Friday, cloudy, high 16 degrees. This hour in Steinbach, Winnipeg, St. Pierre, Niverville, and Sprague, 16 degrees. In Landmark, 15. And in Le Brocherie and Richer, 14. It's sunny in Steinbach. The wind is from the south-southeast at 22. The humidity, 33%. And it's 16 degrees. Check out the weather radar map anytime on Low & Body Shop Local Weather on the Steinbach online app. I'm Shannon Duick.
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Early bird deadline is September 22nd, and the grand prize draw happens November 5th. 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
1: Hey, good afternoon. I'm Cosette Bott, and I'm here in La Broquerie, just outside of Clearview Co-op, and we're here for the fall food drive. And the donations, they just keep on coming. Beautiful bags of, we got some KD, some cereal, some eggs, some cans of soup. I was told, though, that we're still looking for some crackers and some canned fruit. So lots of time. We're here till 6 o'clock accepting donations. And we have today sponsored this hour is Townline Excavating. And I have Chantel with me. And she's going to tell us a bit more about what kinds of things they do.
2: 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We do septic fields, well hookups, as well as town work, and a bit of land clearing and foundation digging.
1: Great. 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So tell me why you wanted to be involved.
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3: Today, mainly sunny, wind from the southeast gusting to 60 and a high of 17 degrees. Tonight, a clear sky and dropping to a low of 8. Tomorrow, sunny and windy, high 21. Wednesday, partly cloudy, high 17. Thursday, sunny and 17. And Friday, cloudy, high 16 degrees. This hour in Steinbeck, Winnipeg, St. Pierre, Niverville, and Sprague, 16 degrees. In Landmark, 15. And in La Broquerie and Richer, 14. It's sunny in Steinbeck. The wind is from the south-southeast at 22. The humidity, 33%. And it's 16 degrees. Check out the weather radar map anytime on Low & Body Shop Local Weather on the Steinbeck online app. I'm Shannon Duick.

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4: Today, mainly sunny, wind from the southeast gusting to 60 and a high of 17 degrees. Tonight, a clear sky and dropping to a low of 8. Tomorrow, sunny and windy, high 21. Wednesday, partly cloudy, high 17. Thursday, sunny and 17. And Friday, cloudy, high 16 degrees. This hour in Steinbach, Winnipeg, St. Pierre, Niverville, and Sprague, 16 degrees. In Landmark, 15. And in Lebroquerie and Richer, 14. It's sunny in Steinbach. The wind is from the south-southeast at 22. The humidity, 33%. And it's 16 degrees. Check out the weather radar map anytime on Low & Body Shop Local Weather on the Steinbach Online app. I'm Shannon Duick.
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1: Good afternoon. I'm Shannon Duick in Steinbeck. It is sunny and 16 degrees. Our forecast high this afternoon is 17. Manitoba's police watchdog has made a ruling following an altercation that occurred at the Steinbeck RCMP detachment in spring. According to the Independent Investigation Unit of Manitoba, officers entered the cell block after receiving a report that a male prisoner had covered the cell camera with a wet blanket and had an edge weapon tucked into his pants. While attempting to remove the weapon, officers allegedly struck the prisoner in the face, producing facial fractures. After hearing from eyewitnesses and the affected person, the IIU has now decided against authorizing charges. Girl Guides programs are growing again in southeast Manitoba. That is according to Janet D'Souza, who has been involved with Girl Guides for 41 years and says the program is about much more than cookies and crafts.
2: My big things are adventure, so camping, travel, more, I'm going to say, adventure side of things,
3: yeah,
2: to bring them out of their comfort zone, try new things.
1: Cookie sales are underway, with the money helping fund local programs, activities, and bigger adventures. LaBroquerie Helping Hands is looking to fill some gaps on its shelves during today's fall food drive. With more, here is reporter Cosette Bott.
4: Coordinator Jocelyn Gauthier says while some donations are plentiful, other things can be much harder to keep stocked.
5: We are lacking canned fruit and canned vegetables big time. That's our biggest thing right now, that we can just not get. Nobody donates that. We do get a lot of pasta and pasta sauce, but I mean, we hand out so many every 2 weeks that we still need that.
4: Gauthier says cereal and dried soup are also in high demand. Donations can be dropped off from 9 a.m. to 6 p.m. at Clearview Co-op Food Store in LaBroquerie. I'm Cosette Bott.
1: And the Seine River School Division says it has changed its busing procedures this year to get more younger students to school safely. Superintendent Colin Campbell says the change was made after families raised concerns about difficult routes for young children living within the 1.6-kilometer eligibility area. The change has provided busing for more than 30 additional K-6 students in St. Anne. Campbell says this has resulted in the removal of paid seating options for students in the higher grades. On the Golden West Radio Money Scope, the TSX is up 58 points, the Dow is up 206, the NASDAQ is up 322, and our Canadian dollar is down 0.06 at 70.14 cents U.S. Step out for groceries, step into the news. The Daily News, presented by Maine Bread and Butter, lands in your inbox at 4 p.m., with the stories you'll talk about over dinner. 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
1: For this afternoon, a mainly sunny sky, wind from the southeast gusting to 60 and a high of 17 degrees. Tonight, a clear sky and dropping to a low of 8. Tomorrow, sunny and windy, high 21. Wednesday, partly cloudy, high 17. Thursday, sunny and 17. Friday, cloudy, high 16. This hour in Steinbeck, LaBroquerie, Richer and Sprague, 16 degrees. And in Winnipeg, St. Pierre, Niverville, and Landmark, 17. It's sunny in Steinbeck. The wind is from the south-southeast, gusting to 31. The humidity, 31%. And it's 16 degrees. Check out the weather radar map anytime on Low & Body Shop Local Weather on the Steinbeck Online app. I'm Shannon Duick.
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0: God's already there. The Inspirations bringing us to the halfway point of our 3 o'clock inspirational music hour. It is Monday, October 5th. My name is Zach Drieger, and I hope you are enjoying the music up until this point. We still got half an hour to go, and we will circle back to it with some wonderful groups like the Doe Family and the Booth Brothers following fresh look at your forecast for the start of the week, and get in touch.
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2: For this afternoon, a mainly sunny sky, wind from the southeast gusting to 60 and a high of 17 degrees. Tonight, a clear sky and dropping to a low of 8. Tomorrow, sunny and windy, high 21. Wednesday, partly cloudy, high 17. Thursday, sunny and 17. Friday, cloudy, high 16. This hour in Steinbach, LaBroquerie, Richer, and Sprague, 16 degrees. And in Winnipeg, St. Pierre, Niverville, and Landmark, 17. It's sunny in Steinbach. The wind is from the south-southeast, gusting to 31. The humidity, 31%. And it's 16 degrees. Check out the weather radar map anytime on Low & Body Shop Local Weather on the Steinbach online app. I'm Shannon Duick.
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4: 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He wants to reveal Himself. He wants us to understand Him. You know why He does? Here's the primary reason. He knows that the better you and I know Him, the more we're going to love Him. And the more we love Him, the more we're going to want to serve Him. 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

0: Alive in this moment from Starfield in our first 3 o'clock inspirational music hour of the week. My name is Zach Drieger. Hope you are enjoying all this wonderful, uplifting music. We still got about 20 minutes to go, and we got groups coming up for you like Legacy 5, Anne Murray, Tim Newfolk, and the Glory Boys. But first, we get to soak in some pastoral words in our moment of meditation.
1: This portion of your favorite gospel songs was brought to you by Union Gospel Mission.

0: move the weapon, officers allegedly struck the prisoner in the face, producing facial fractures. After hearing from witness officers and the affected person, the IIU has now decided against authorizing charges. A representative with Girl Guides says their programs are growing again in southeastern Manitoba. With more, here is reporter Judy Peters.
1: Janet D'Souza has been involved with Girl Guides for 41 years, including 30 years as a guider. She says the program is about much more than cookies and crafts.
2: My big things are adventure, so camping, travel, more, adventure side of things,
3: yeah,
2: to bring them out of their comfort zone, try new things.
1: Cookie sales are underway right now, with the money helping fund local programs, activities, and bigger adventures. I'm Judy Peters.
0: And another candidate has entered the race for the Steinbeck trustee seat with Hanover School Division. Mark Peters says one issue he would like to see the board focus more attention on is bullying. On the Golden West Radio Money Scope, the TSX closed up 15 points, the Dow was up 90, the NASDAQ closed up 286, and our Canadian dollar's down 9/100ths at 70.11 cents U.S. Stay connected on your drive home. 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
0: The revised forecast calls for a partly cloudy sky tonight and a low of 8. Tomorrow mainly sunny, windy, and a high of 21. For Wednesday, sunny, high 19. Thursday, sunny, high 18. Friday, partly cloudy and 18 degrees. This hour in Steinbeck, St. Pierre, Niverville, Landmark, and Richer, 17 degrees. In Winnipeg, it's 18. Labrocque and Sprague, 16. It's sunny in Steinbeck. The wind is from the south-southeast, gusting to 29. The humidity, 30%, and it's 17 degrees. Check out the weather radar map anytime on Low & Body Shop Local Weather on the Steinbeck Online app. I'm Shannon Duick.
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1: Good afternoon. I'm Addie Lowen. 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
5: The revised forecast calls for a partly cloudy sky tonight and a low of 8. Tomorrow, mainly sunny, windy, and a high of 21. For Wednesday, sunny, high 19. Thursday, sunny, high 18. Friday, partly cloudy and 18 degrees. This hour in Steinbach, St. Pierre, Niverville, Landmark, and Richer, 17 degrees. In Winnipeg, it's 18. La Brokerie and Sprague, 16. It's sunny in Steinbach. The wind is from the south-southeast, gusting to 29. The humidity, 30%, and it's 17 degrees. Check out the weather radar map anytime on Low & Body Shop Local Weather on the Steinbach online app. I'm Shannon Duick.
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1: Good morning, besties. I hope your weekends were bussin' fire. 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
3: The revised forecast calls for a partly cloudy sky tonight and a low of 8. Tomorrow, mainly sunny, windy, and a high of 21. For Wednesday, sunny, high 19. Thursday, sunny, high 18. Friday, partly cloudy and 18 degrees. This hour in Steinbach, St. Pierre, Niverville, Landmark, and Richer, 17 degrees. In Winnipeg, it's 18. LaBroquerie and Sprague, 16. It's sunny in Steinbach. The wind is from the south-southeast, gusting to 29. The humidity, 30%, and it's 17 degrees. Check out the weather radar map anytime on Low & Body Shop Local Weather on the Steinbach online app. I'm Shannon Duick.
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1: Tonight, partly cloudy and a low of 8. Tomorrow, mainly sunny, wind from the northwest gusting to 60 and a high of 21. Wednesday, sunny, high 19. Thursday, sunny, high 18. And Friday, partly cloudy and 18 degrees. Right now in Steinbach and Richer, 17. In Winnipeg, St. Pierre, Niverville, Landmark, it's 18. And in La Broquerie and Sprague, 16. It's sunny in Steinbach. The wind is from the south-southeast gusting to 31. The humidity, 31%, and it's 17 degrees. Check out the weather radar map anytime on Low & Body Shop Local Weather on the Steinbach online app. I'm Shannon Duick.
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6: Changes happening within the structure of the Canadian Cattle Association are a key focus for the Provincial Cattle Association district meetings. The Saskatchewan Cattle Association wrapping up their meetings this week. Tonight's meeting is in Assiniboia for District 3, tomorrow in Swift Current for District 3B, and on Wednesday in Maple Creek. Alberta beef producer meetings move into the central area of the province this week. ABP Chair Doug Roxborough says a final vote on rejoining the CCA will take place at their AGM in December.
7: Bylaws have been changed behind the scenes, but their annual general meeting is end of March. And so the structure of it would basically continue. We would allow CCA to go through their March annual general meeting, at which point at the end, when they transition to the new board and the new people, as they've done, you know, year after year, it's at that point that they would essentially merge into the new structure.
6: Manitoba Beef Producer District meetings begin October 20th. For Golden West, I'm Glendalee Allen Bossler.
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1: Tonight, partly cloudy and a low of 8. Tomorrow, mainly sunny, wind from the northwest gusting to 60 and a high of 21. Wednesday, sunny, high 19. Thursday, sunny, high 18. And Friday, partly cloudy and 18 degrees. Right now in Steinbach and Richer, 17. In Winnipeg, St. Pierre, Niverville, Landmark, it's 18. And in La Broquerie and Sprague, 16. It's sunny in Steinbach. The wind is from the south-southeast gusting to 31. The humidity, 31%, and it's 17 degrees. Check out the weather radar map anytime on Low & Body Shop Local Weather on the Steinbach online app. I'm Shannon Duick.
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3: A relatively light Monday in local sports, but a few things we're keeping an eye on the pro scene, including the NHL's Winnipeg Jets, who are visiting Sidney Crosby and the Pittsburgh Penguins. Puck drop there just after 6:30. In Major League Baseball, it's Game 2 of the divisional playoff best-of-7 between the Chicago White Sox and Cleveland Guardians. Tristan Peters and the White Sox lead that series 1-0. And in the NFL, it's the Monday Nighter, as the Atlanta Falcons visit the New Orleans Saints. Kickoff just after 7:15. For your scores, stories, and all things sports, check out the False Front Golf Simulator sports page on SteinbachOnline.com. I'm Dave Anthony.
2: This is

0: play with, like my two Carolina teammates, also with just guys that I've been playing against for a while now. And it was really good how our team did really good, and it was a fun experience.
1: Yeah, so kind of just take us through what you take away from that experience, and how much did you learn, Jackson, about maybe what it'll take at that next level?
0: I was probably putting in that work. Like, haven't seen too many other provinces, like, from other teams' perspectives play. So just having to, like, put in that extra work against the BCs, the Albertas, the Saskatchewans. Like our team was good for Manitoba, but being good for all four of those provinces is a big step.
1: So is it safe to say that it motivated you and you're going to carry that through going forward, having that experience?
0: Yeah, it'll for sure motivate me to get better and keep training.
1: Jackson, what did it mean to be part of Team Manitoba? Like you said, there's some incredible ball players from around our province. So to make that team, what did that mean to you?
0: It was an honor to be picked for them. When I got the call, I was very excited and happy to go play for their team.
1: Not only you, but you mentioned you had a couple of teammates. Just how much fun was it kind of going through the year and then getting to experience, you know, Westerns with a couple of your teammates and close friends?
0: It was a blast. Like, we had, like, my two teammates, they're great guys. So, like, I got to play the whole Carolina season with them too, and to play the Team Manitoba season with them was a very fun time.
1: Talking with Jackson Lucier out of St. Adolph, player with the 15U Carillon Sultans, part of the U14 Westerns that took place in Alberta earlier in September. Jackson, you mentioned, you know, just on the diamond how much you learned. How much fun did you have, though, away from the field? And what was it like getting to know some of your teammates as beyond just ball players?
0: It was very fun. Like, St. Albert, where we were, was a great town. Good walking city, too, because the weather was nice. So off the field, we were walking around, going to different restaurants with our teammates, having a good time. It was very fun.
1: Jackson, obviously, to get to where you are, you couldn't do it alone. What can you say about your family support and just how much, you know, not only going to Alberta with them meant to you, but just how much of a role they've played in your baseball career to this point?
0: They've played a very big role, especially my dad. He taught me almost all I know about baseball. He coached me for almost my whole life. And he's taught me, like, everything about baseball, and they sacrificed a lot for me, so I'm very grateful for that.
1: So, Jackson, coming off of that experience, what do you do now through the winter? Do you keep playing ball? Do you do some different programs or camps? What keeps you busy when the weather outside in Manitoba isn't necessarily fit for baseball?
0: I keep training a bit, but I also play hockey, so I stay busy with that, too.
1: And what's it like transitioning from baseball to hockey and then hockey to baseball in the spring? Is it a tough transition, or do you think you got a pretty good handle on making that switch nowadays?
0: It's a pretty good handle because I've got, like, it's almost like a switch. It's just trying to kind of flip. So, like, right now I have one more tournament this weekend for baseball, but then after that I'll flip the switch to hockey, and then it transitions pretty nice, so it's not a big gap.
1: So, Jackson, getting to suit up with Team Manitoba is special. You talked about a good run with the 15U Carillon Sultans this year. How do you want to take from this experience and go forward? Are you planning to be with the Sultans again next year?
0: Yes, I plan on playing with them again, and hopefully we'll win provincials. Came up short a bit this year, so hopefully we'll get it done next year.
1: Well, Jackson, I know that you've got a very bright career ahead of you, so maybe we'll wrap up with this. I know at only 14 or 15 years old, it can be a little difficult at times to look down the road, but have you thought long-term about maybe sticking in baseball and maybe combining that with education at a university or Division I level? Have you thought that far ahead?
0: I've thought about going somewhere, especially down in the States. I've got buddies that gone there, so just kind of hearing from them, hearing their experiences, it's definitely a thing I will be thinking about down the road.
1: Well, you got a lot of time for that, and I think it's safe to say you should just enjoy being young while you can, because those tough decisions come quicker than you realize. Jackson Lucier, thank you so much for doing this today. Congratulations on a really successful season, and looking forward to tracking your career going forward. Thanks for doing this.
0: You're welcome.

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goats, wild donkeys, ostriches, and eagles, speaking as if astonished by his own creations. The beauty of the poetry at the end of Job reveals or rivals anything in world literature. Even as I marvel at God's dazzling portrayal of the natural world, however, a sense of bewilderment steals in. Of all moments, why did God choose this one to give Job a course in wilderness appreciation? Are these words relevant? Now stay with him. In his book, Wishful Thinking, Frederick Buechner sums up God's speech. God doesn't explain, he explodes. He asks Job who he thinks he is anyway. He says that to try to explain the kind of things Job wants explained would be like trying to

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1: Clear skies tonight, wind gusting out of the south, then becoming light after midnight, and a low of 8. Tuesday, sunny, a gusty northwest wind near noon, and a high of 21. Tuesday night, clear and windy with a low of 4. A mix of sun and cloud Wednesday with a high of 17. Thursday, sunny, a high of 17 degrees. Cloudy skies moving in on Friday with a high of 16. And Saturday, a mix of sun and cloud with a small chance of showers and a high of 20. Stay informed with a full 7-day forecast on Lowen Body Shop Local Weather on the Steinbach Online app. I'm Candace Dirksen.
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5: Clear skies tonight, wind gusting out of the south, then becoming light after midnight, and a low of 8. Tuesday, sunny, a gusty northwest wind near noon, and a high of 21. Tuesday night, clear and windy, with a low of 4. A mix of sun and cloud Wednesday, with a high of 17. Thursday, sunny, a high of 17 degrees. Cloudy skies moving in on Friday with a high of 16. And Saturday, a mix of sun and cloud with a small chance of showers and a high of 20. Stay informed with a full 7-day forecast on Low & Body Shop local weather on the Steinbach Online app. I'm Candace Dirksen.
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6: Dr. Michael Youssef offers you a practical, biblical look into the kingdom of God. 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
7: In spite of its humble beginning, the kingdom of God will be enlarged to become a mighty force. And remember, in the end, God will establish His Son as the King of Kings and the Lord of all lords. It will shatter the nations. His rule will shatter the nations, and He will rule over them with a rod of iron. His righteous reign will flourish, and there will be true peace.
6: Thank you for joining Bible teacher Dr. Michael Youssef today as he takes you right into the words of Jesus that reveal insights into the kingdom of God. This is just one episode in Dr. Youssef's popular series called Enduring Wisdom. We welcome you to Leading the Way with cultural expert and international Bible teacher Dr. Michael Youssef. Please do keep in mind that Leading the Way is completely listener-supported, meaning that Dr. Youssef and the team rely on God's provision through God's people to maintain and grow the gospel ministry of Leading the Way across 6 continents and in 28 different languages. 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
7: 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In fact, Mark tells us in chapter 1, verse 15,